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1: 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the match during your absence I've realized how much I love you as a brother and I feel I missed your beautiful radio voice and I feel relieved to see you back on radio. Welcome back. 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
1: 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That's our name, I'm a super editor, Richard Irigabedi, Dito Ronjaka, Rotobel FM.

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4: Man of the match.
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0: 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Yeah, Kionanaka of Mamola, Kinaka of Mamola, even a request. 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
0: Yeah, yeah.
9: Joseph.
0: All right, Joseph.
9: Cosmos City to Bulwana. From Cosmos City to Bulwana, man of the match. OJ, man of the match in South Asia now.
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9: from
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9: From Cosmos City.
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0: 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So beautiful, so poised. Miss Third Ward, your first question. 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
1: 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Aspiration in life. 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
1: To do so would be to preempt a process defined by the Constitution. To do so would be to give credence to a panel report that unfortunately has grave flaws. To do so would be to abdicate the responsibility that I assumed when I became President of the Republic. To resign now would be to give in to those who seek to reverse the renewal of our society, the rebuilding of our institutions, and the prosecution of the end to prosecution.
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1: I have therefore decided to proceed to take the independent panel's report on review on an expeditious basis. I do so not out of disrespect for Parliament or its processes, but to affirm the need for such findings to be correct in law and in fact, especially where Parliament's work will be based on and informed by a report I believe is flawed. I do so out of respect for the Constitutional Court judgment and the principles of judicial review that it reiterates and reinforces. I also do so in fulfillment of the rights and obligations and processes contained in our Constitution.
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2: The Madlanga Commission will continue hearing testimony relating to drug seizures involving law enforcement agencies that took place in 2021. The Commission has thus far heard evidence relating to the drug theft at the Hawks premises in Port Shepstone, KwaZulu-Natal. The cocaine consignment stolen there weighed more than 500 kilograms and had an estimated street value of 200 million rand. In a separate matter, police seized more than 700 kilograms of cocaine in Ayrton, Johannesburg. The incident was marred by major discrepancies regarding the amount of cocaine seized. Both incidents are believed to involve police officials. I am Sibahle Mota in Pretoria.
0: South African National Student Accommodation Association e jwele re tshepela re mabapi le gona go ya mathata wa tla go le bana le beng mafelo a bodilo ba baithuti ka lebaka la go selefega NSFAS. 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
3: So we have huge concerns from our side in relation to it, and it's particularly because this has happened multiple times in the past that NSFAS has been placed under administration believing that it would help improve the system. But the reality is on the ground that the administration that NSFAS has been placed on now for the third time hasn't actually solved any of the ground root challenges, hasn't made the system run better, hasn't created a scenario where students, landlords, universities, TVET colleges can thrive. And at the end of the day, it's not just about the accommodation providers, it's about how it affects the end client, being the student, and how this damages the education system of our country.
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4: There is every reason why we should have the right knowledge acquisition. 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
2: I will not resign. To do so would be to preempt a process defined by the Constitution. To do so would be to give credence to a panel report that unfortunately has grave flaws. To do so would be to abdicate the responsibility that I assumed when I became President of the Republic. To resign now would be to give in to those who seek to reverse the renewal of our society, the rebuilding of our institutions, and the prosecution of the end to prosecution.
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1: I do so not out of disrespect for Parliament or its processes, but to affirm the need for such findings to be correct in law and in fact, especially where Parliament's work would be based on and informed by a report I believe is flawed. I do so out of respect for the Constitutional Court judgment and the principles of judicial review that it reiterates and reinforces. I also do so in fulfillment of the rights and obligations and processes contained in our Constitution.
0: Moleledi wa EFF Sinawo Thambo yo mokgatlho wa gabo mmogo le wa ATM eteletsego pele tlhotlho ya kgatlhanong le sephetho sa Palamente sa go phaela kgakala tshepidiso ya go foroša Presidente setulo ngwageng wa 2022 o boletse ka tsela ye.
2: 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We expect the Speaker to continue to establish the impeachment committee to refer the Palapala report established by Chief Justice Sanilenyumba to the impeachment committee as directed by an order of the Constitutional Court, and she must not allow herself to succumb to this.
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3: We need this matter to be dealt with as a matter of urgency, and not only as a political party that is committed to accountability and the protection of the Constitution and our democracy, but we also calling on this as a party that understands that it is important for the people of our country for them to have clarity at all costs all the time.
0: Pego ye e beakantswe ke Busi Bopela a le ka Johannesburg. 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
4: Rachel Tsiri ra go leboga motheletše metsotso ke lesometlhano go itswela e reng ele ya botlhano nnano e salela Hlokwala Tsela ntshebele motho o tshebela ko abo mothopo wa gago wa ditaba. 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Mr. Ntšona, welcome to our program. Good morning.
5: Good morning, sir. Good morning to you and the listeners.
4: As I suspected yesterday, President, when we slept with the words, I will not resign. Your reaction?
5: Well, for the African Transformation Movement, it's typical of a man who does not want accountability to move forward. If the president was serious about the issue of a report that was wrong, why did it take him so long? Why didn't he, even after the report was released, which he was concerned about, take on review? Why is it that it takes a decision of the Constitutional Court for the program to for the accountability program to commence, for the president to finally decide years later that he is going to take the program on review? He is waiting, he's buying time. If there is a particular reason why he's buying time, it is something that we are going to see. Now remember, the Constitutional Court matter, this is why the judge had to first apologize for the delays. This may sit for a month, for months to years, waiting to be adjudicated in the courts of law in South Africa. So this is just another way of just trying to run away from actually being accountable to South Africans.
4: He is differing with you because he said by taking him to constitutional court, you are trying to derail him from fighting corruption.
5: Fighting corruption. I don't know if I made examples to you yesterday. There's a Mohammed Amin who was found with $544,000. He's in jail right now. There's a student which was caught at the O.R. Tambo going to Hong Kong with $650,000. She's in jail right now. There's a Miss Port Ritter who was found with an equivalent of 5 million rand in U.S. dollars. She's in jail right now. The president with $580,000, he is sitting at the union buildings. Tell me if he is really interested on the rule of law and equality before the law. None of that.
4: Are we likely to see you challenging him on this matter?
5: Well, it is within his right to actually explore this particular path. But this does not take away, unless the matter is filed before the motion of no confidence is actually tabled, because there's that issue of a sub judice member matter. If it is before the courts, we can't speak about it till the matter of the courts is finalized. And so there's going to be that technicality that we're looking into. But it is a provision within the laws of this country that the president must actually take such a matter on review. As the African Transformation Movement, we will consult our lawyers now and see how we move forward. But it is unfortunate because the president knows very well why the matter is being taken to the courts of this country. It may take 4 to 5 months just to file, let alone to get a date for the matter to be ventilated. Then after that, waiting for the judgment to come. He knows very well that he is not interested in the rule of law. But he just wants to evade.
4: I was about to say that some may say his move is to frustrate you guys.
5: And it's unfortunate. And it's unfortunate to do that, because he knows very well. He is the drafter of the same law. He knows what he has done. This is why, from time to time, he wanted to resign, but he allows those around him, the likes of Mr. Mandashe and others, because a cloud like this over the head of the president is something that is undesirable. But he continues to stay at the helm of leadership. It makes you ask a critical question. What do they want to achieve? In fact, ask, if the ANC is lost votes in the last elections to a tune of 40%, what are you doing with an individual who is a liability to your movement? Why do you want to keep him so much? He's doing his second term, most likely after the conference next year. He's not even coming back. You are probably going to recall him, like you recalled Mbeki, like you recalled Zuma. They're likely to recall him because there'll be a new president of the ANC. Why do you want him to remain in power so much? What do you want to achieve? What do you want this crooked man to do in the remaining 12 to 18 months? These are the critical questions of the people of this country we must ask ourselves, because it does not make sense. Do you want to lose votes till you get to 20%? That's why you're keeping this man? Or is this guy, with the signing powers that he has, going to assist you with more crooked ways? These are the questions that we have as South Africans, and we must be wary. I've never seen a public protector who says because the president is not sitting in the farm on daily basis, though he is the sole owner of the farm, the proceeds do not constitute other paid work. You must be wary of that. Why would a public protector be so shallow when dealing with the issues of the president and sharp when it comes to issues of other people?
4: $1 million questions. Well, it remains to be seen how this process will unfold. For now, let's thank you, Mr. Nchona, for always availing yourself on our program.
5: Thank you so much to you and the listeners.
4: Thank you very much. 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
8: I would have obtained a search warrant and I would have searched the truck at Yellow Jersey.
9: So this thing of saying, well, we'll just follow the truck to the next destination is clearly just...
8: If you have solid evidence, why would you allow them to do that? There's a lot of things that can happen en route from Yellow Jersey to Scania. And if the consignment was that big, I would have stopped the truck from leaving.
1: Commission ikwile gape gore mekotla e masepedi yo e be e swere ile ya wa go tswa containing yeo nakong ya ge e bulwa ke batlhankedi ba molao ka Scania. 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
8: What should have happened is that the seals and the sealed containers should have been photographed first and foremost. Then when it's opened and these things fall out, everyone move back and let's photograph what happened here now. And each step of the way should have been photographed.
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8: I cannot comment on that because again I was not there at that stage
10: I didn't specifically hear that, but and again, at the time I arrived at the crime scene, General Khan was no longer on the crime scene.
9: Okay, but you confirmed that the canine unit should have been permitted to do an inspection.
10: It's always a good idea, yes, yeah. 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
9: 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The four Hawks members.
10: Yes,
9: all right. I'll return to that because...
12: You say the four.
9: Yes.
12: I think there was five. No?
9: No, General Khan doesn't fall under the Hawks.
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1: 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And that is important for the stability of the country, that the means we use to respond to such issues are constitutional. Parliament has still got a duty and a responsibility to effect the judgment of the Constitutional Court at this point in time in certain material respects, because they are not, the judgment is whilst about President Ramaphosa, but it is also for posterity in terms of how we deal with an impeachment process.
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2: I don't see him bringing any changes that will amaze the community, but let me give him the benefit of the doubt that he will work and provide services to the people in Bembe district. The community here in Bembe, they demand water provision. There is no water in Bembe villages. I understand he comes in anticipating major challenges in limited time. As the EFF, we will be observing his activities.
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3: The Matlango Commission will continue hearing testimony relating to drug seizures involving law enforcement agencies that took place in 2021. The Commission has thus far heard evidence relating to the drug theft at the Hawks premises in Port Shepstone, KwaZulu-Natal. The cocaine consignment stolen there weighed more than 500 kilograms and had an estimated street value of 200 million rand. In a separate matter, police seized more than 700 kilograms of cocaine in Ireton, Johannesburg. The incident was marred by major discrepancies regarding the amounts of cocaine seized. Both incidents are believed to involve police officials. 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
4: Even when we ask our government for help, nothing is being done for us. We have been complaining for a very long time. I am sure this is now the fourth councillor who has found us without water. This means we have been raising the same complaint with our government for 20 years with no success.
0: South African National Taxi Council ka KwaZulu-Natal e tlhomile lesolo la go šogana le tšhireletšo ya dijo ka mononageng. 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
5: Boyzondi. We will be responsible as Santaco, not only to transport people throughout KZN, but also now to be part of them being fed at a cheaper price. We will be transporting this to the containers from the manufacturers, and we'll be transporting it to the taxi rank containers, and we'll be giving people an opportunity to be business people to sell this food. There is a lot of youth that is currently unemployed in South Africa. We would also want them to participate in this, creating jobs for them.
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2: 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The Constitutional Court made no finding of any kind regarding my alleged conduct. The Court made no finding on whether there was prima facie evidence of misconduct, nor if the alleged conduct if established justifies impeachment and the removal of the president. Instead, a constitutional court judgment reinforces the principles, the rights and processes underpinning our constitutional order. This explicitly includes the right to take the report of the independent panel on review. I therefore respectfully want to make it clear that I will not resign. I do, to do so would be...
0: Yeah. Mm. Yeah. Oh, le mokwele, or ao wona mokia nka se role mosho. Re mokwele, ke mo president wa naga. Mdile jo tshabela FM o amogetswe. O sa tsogile ka Afrika Borwa ye ile go reng mo president wa ona ke yena ntate Cyril Ramaphosa.
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3: Looking at the state of other political parties that are prevalent, there's no concrete or rather other leader that we see to be fit of this position that he is fulfilling or that he is presiding in at this current.
1: Economic Freedom Fighters e tšwele ditše maikutla wa fapanego mabapi le go kgethwa meene tša oke go tšwa go ANC bjalo ka ramotsepetiši wa mmasepala wa selete wa Vembe ka Limpopo tša oke o dutše legatong la Freedom Kondo morago wa kopano yeo sego ya mehleng ya lekgotla motse ka labohlano Dunane Baloyi wa EFF o amogetše go thwalwa ga tša oke empa a tšweletša dipelaelo
4: I don't see him bringing any changes that will amaze the community, but let me give him the benefit of the doubt that he will work and provide services to the people in Vembe district. The community here in Vembe, they demand water provision. There is no water in Vembe villages. I understand he comes in anticipating major challenges in limited time. As the EFF, we will be observing his activities.
1: Melato yeo e bakwago ke dikgaruru tša bong le tlaišo ya thobalano mapodisa re a tla romelwa go ya go maatlafatša ditirelo tša thego ya batswasetlhabelo le boikarabelo go ya le ka dipalopalo tšaaka 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
5: We are bolstering our FCS unit with additional personnel. 124 police officers are currently in field development and will be serving in this unit and other critical environments. This is a clear demonstration of our commitment to hold accountable perpetrators of violence against women and children.
1: O salibialo Calvin Nenguza, o tšwa mokgatlong wa setšhaba wa Real Men Foundation. 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
6: We are really worried and concerned about the cases of rapes that are happening in our area. So we are also advising our ladies out there that they need to protect themselves at all times and making sure that they don't just go alone, especially during the night.
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7: Even when we ask our government for help, nothing is being done for us. We have been complaining for a very long time. I am sure this is now the fourth councillor who has found us without water. This means we have been raising the same complaint with our government for 20 years with no success.
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3: 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Special says 24 go fetela 24 May 2026. 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
0: Hala burwa Theletsa Thobela FM go SABC Plus le go 87.6 go tlhaka 92.1 Thobela FM go shata wa tsebo le boithabiso Se ke stitse sa gago sa go fepa ka tshedimosho le boithabiso bya Afrika Ipsine ka kgwedi ya Afrika Hashtag ke mo Afrika

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1: Parliament should also now take urgent legal advice on the implications of this review, including whether the impeachment committee may and can proceed while the review is underway. 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This matter must be handled lawfully, transparently, and with the constitutional seriousness it deserves.
0: O tswa ka Britani tona go lokestema o ka tsa gatelelo e kgolo ya gore a fologe setulo mora wa dipolelo o ba kre dipoelo tseo di sa kgotsofatsa go tsa dikgetho o mokgatlho wa gabo o ralalala le United Kingdom bekeng ya go feta. 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John Sadworth, WBC.
2: The big thing to focus on for people in terms of the next few hours, let alone weeks and months, is the cabinet meeting that will take place here first thing Tuesday morning UK time. It's the weekly cabinet meeting. The number of MPs now at 70 plus calling for him to go, but there are more than 400 members of the Parliamentary Labour Party. So, you know, leaving aside that 70, there is this silent majority. Many of them won't yet have made up their minds, and there will be almost without doubt a significant number of them who will be very fearful of what a leadership contest might mean.
0: Northern Cape Red Meat Producers Organization. 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
3: It's terrible because so many access roads to the JTT has been washed away. So you can't get into that area and can't get out. And that's for farming sectors and even business sectors. Even the roads between Kimberley and Kuruman, the trucks, the mining trucks, that road, you can't drive with a car on that road anymore. So, and I think it's quite urgent that we look into this and give support to those people because they are basically cut off now.
0: Mapodisa a Limpopo a re mapodisa a tlaleletso a tsenetse tlhatlho ya go dira dinyakišišo le go shogana le melato yeo e ba kwago ke dikgarelo tsa bong le tlaišo ya thobalano. 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
4: We are bolstering our FCS unit with additional personnel. 124 police officers are currently in field development and will be serving in this unit and other critical environments. This is a clear demonstration of our commitment to hold accountable perpetrators of violence against women and children.
0: O sa le bjalo Calvin Nenguza o tswa mokgatlhong wa setšhaba wa Real Men Foundation o dira boipiletso go batho bja gore ba efoge go sepela ba le noši mašego.
5: We are really worried and concerned about the cases of rapes that are happening in our area. So we are also advising our ladies out there that they need to protect themselves at all times and making sure that they don't just go alone, especially during the night.
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0: regular and then building an example by scale and deliver. And you know, fast forward to today, 5 years later, Hudile to a point where we service the entire country with our own vehicles and our own warehouses. So Lihono Ridia Courier, as well as the points, which are retail shops where customers can walk in to deposit parcels or deliver letters on anywhere in the country.
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0: No, and the whole time, lockdown. So, So, for Nagar Norman, there's an opportunity here. But deeper than that, I think it was also the youth unemployment, you know, that exists in our townships. And for now, you just have a focus, you know, one of our top notes and I live on a school long. You know, one of my pillow, one of my aling, just because they didn't have the opportunity to go outside of the township and further their studies. So for now, one, youth unemployment, and two, just the convenience. And then, yeah, to be honest with you, we didn't anticipate that we would be where we are today. But it's because of the hard work, you know, of my team and the support from the communities, you know, the people from Hammanskraal and surrounding townships that have helped us to get to where we are, Lihono.
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0: 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I think it must be bigger than, you know, your own personal achievement. I think if you look at ours, it's the community, it's the youth unemployment, you know, what makes us happy and what keeps us going. Keba tuba reba hira, you know, keba tuba luring bakono raka di koloi, bakono huisavana di kolong, bakono upela. So for us, that's what keeps us going. You know, le hole thata. There's a lot of people who are dependent on this business, and they need this business, you know, to carry on. And for us, I think for anyone who wants to start a business, it must be more than everything. You know, it must be more than that. Because those are the things that will hold you up when things are going tough. Yeah.
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0: 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So even to date, you know, all the drivers that we have and all the shops where we operate, we still have 100%, you know, South Africans. And I think for us, it's even local level, delivery speed, because So those are some of the things. Look, I say about more social media in Arona. You'll see the type of content that we post. You know, you can see her normal. This company kya mo hai. It was a shababa office in more than 40 young people. who come from townships, you know, who understand the struggle, you know, of growing up in the township and the opportunities that exist in the townships. You know, I think Relapilo ko bona di company visa mo magaeng a rona mara ga di se. So for Rona, it was how do we create a business that is homegrown so that when these companies come to our communities, they work with us. They have no choice but to work with us because we are so good at what we're doing.
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4: Anyone from the regions, from the associate members and the PSL are qualified to run. And that's what the statutes provide for.
5: From the PSL?
4: Yes. You must, it's in terms of the statutes. Anyone from the PSL can stand, except if you're a club owner and you're the president of the PSL or the chairman. Then, of course, the constitution provides a limitation to that.
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2: I will remain in your service and will continue to act in your interests and in the interests of our diverse and truly remarkable nation. I'm confident that together, as a nation, we will strive, we will progress, and we will overcome our challenges and difficulties. I remain here and am not resigning.
1: A Northern Cape Red Meat Producers Organization iri ditlamorago tša mafula bjalo ka kuruman a amile industry ya namagampe batšweletše ba nama ga ba kgone go fitlhelela leruo la bona ka dikarolong tše dingwe tša masepala wa John Taolo gaetsewe fao ditsela di sa sepelegego molaodi wa mokgatlho wo ka Northern Cape Yolanda Botha
3: It's terrible because so many access roads to the JTT has been washed away. So you can't get into that area and can't get out. And that's for farming sectors and even business sectors. Even the roads between Kimberley and Kuruman, the trucks, the mining trucks, that road, you can't drive with a car on that road anymore. So, and I think it's quite urgent that we look into this and give support to those people because they are basically cut off now.
1: Sentara sa taolo ya masetlapelo masepaleng wa Cape Town se re masolo a go tlhwekiša a tšwela pele le ge go na le pula le diphefo tšeo di tlholago tšharakano moleledi wa lekala la taolo ya 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
4: Teams are attending to service faults. However, some reinstatements are being delayed as it is not safe for staff to operate in very windy conditions. Our assessments in informal settlements are too continuing. Where assessments have been completed, we have activated our NGO partners to provide immediate soft relief. The impacts from the frontal systems have been extensive and teams are working as quickly as possible.
1: A go letsetswe gore monna wa mengwaga ye masometshela go tswang Oliven Hood Bosch ka Pretoria o tla tswelela pele go gorotsheko ya magistrata wa Pretoria go dira kgopelo ya peila morago ga go 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
5: It is alleged that on two separate occasions in January and April this year, the stepfather sexually assaulted his stepdaughter at their home while the mother was away and the victim was under his care. Following the second incident, the victim disclosed the matter to her aunt, who informed the mother. The mother subsequently reported the matter to the police. The stepfather was arrested earlier this month and remains in custody. Nontlantla Ntshingila for SABC News, Pretoria.
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6: The big question now, do they resume negotiations or try to resume negotiations, or does this mark a return to hostilities? Iran clearly believes that it has considerable leverage over the US in these very crucial matters. And meanwhile, oil prices have risen again on expectation on the part of traders that they could now see a resumption of hostilities.
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2: The Constitutional Court did not deal with the consider or review or make any findings on our report. The Concord judgment deals with the process of the National Assembly, while our report deals with violations of the Executive Members Ethics Act and the Public Protector Act. So the Concord judgment doesn't undermine or qualify or interact with in any way.
1: Go sa le bjalo EFF e re letetše gore Ramaphosa fetiše pego yeo gore e sekasekwe moleledi wa EFF Sinawo Tambo.
3: The lack of conscience, and we expected it, so the economic freedom fighters anticipated earlier in the afternoon that is going to be taking the Phalaphala report on judicial review, and we outlined to the people of South Africa that they must remember that it is the same individual who submitted a review application in 2022 and then withdrew it because he thought that he had politically succeeded in stifling it through an unconstitutional majority vote, and he has done exactly that. Now he's maneuvering the judiciary on the basis that he's trying to undermine the Constitutional Court's referral of the impeachment, the Phalaphala report, to the impeachment committee.
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4: marine statements are being delayed as it is not safe for staff to operate in very windy conditions. Our assessments in informal settlements are too continuing. Where assessments have been completed, we have activated our NGO partners to provide immediate soft relief. The impacts from the frontal systems have been extensive and teams are working as quickly as possible.
1: Go letetswe gore monna wa mengwage e masomenne tshela go tšwa Oliven Hood Bosch ka Pretoria go tla tšwelela pele go kgorotsheko ya magistrata wa Pretoria go dira kgopelo ya peila morago ga go 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
5: It is alleged that on two separate occasions in January and April this year, the stepfather sexually assaulted his stepdaughter at their home while the mother was away and the victim was under his care. Following the second incident, the victim disclosed the matter to her aunt, who informed the mother. The mother subsequently reported the matter to the police. The stepfather was arrested earlier this month and remains in custody. Nontlhantlha Chingela for SABC News, Pretoria.
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6: 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Until the local Nasanga grab, if you and I can show recovery.
7: Maraso beke go pela gore leng a litso tlhalosa leng address jeng gore
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12: 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The Sally Grip report for the moon room, Gadi 24. Yeah, April. A Lemo Alfred Bot. Avaka, a Lemo, district, more use in German spell, Varvata, Kabaluki. 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
3: All alternative routes into the area are currently inaccessible. 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
1: The Constitutional Court did not deal with, or consider, or review, or make any findings on our report. The Concord judgment deals with the process of the National Assembly, while our report deals with violations of the Executive Members Ethics Act and the Public Protector Act. So the Concord judgment doesn't undermine or qualify or interact with in any way.
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2: 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So I understand those functions in 3.1. 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
4: 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So our members from organized crime have been investigating this case since then. It was opened in November 2025. It's then that we decided that now we've got strong evidence that we can arrest the suspects. The three of them are expected to appear at Kwaga Fontein magistrate tomorrow. Yes, for now they are facing extortion. So, but we cannot rule out other charges.
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5: Assistance have been submitted to SASSA as the agency mandated to provide humanitarian assistance as well as the National Human Settlements Department. The weather conditions are set to start easing later today. We remind the public to please report service requests via the city's various channels.
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2: 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The decrease in employment was mainly driven by community and social services with 206,000, construction 110,000 and transport 30,000.
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3: 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It's not your area, as I say.
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5: The findings of the assessments are being submitted to SASSA as the agency mandated to provide humanitarian assistance, as well as the National Human Settlements Department. The weather conditions are set to start easing later today. We remind the public to please report service requests via the city's various channels.
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6: A project
7: This project has really helped me to save some money as I no longer spend so much on purchasing electricity. I just go to my crawl and collect some dung, mix it with water to create the right consistency. I then feed it into the digester. This will then kickstart the process of producing the gas which we use to cook inside the house.
1: Go sa le bjalo University of Venda e re e tla tswela pele ka go ruta setšhaba kudu kwa dinaga magaeng go tsweletša dibešeletše ka tsela ya bogologolo. Professor David Dinwaro go tswa ka lekaleng la tša saense boenginere le tša temo
6: We have got a very strong initiative to try and build capacity, raise awareness, demonstrate this technology to different levels of people. We are so happy to work with the schools because we know that's where we have the young brains which need to take us forward in the future. So we are introducing these systems in schools to capture the learners so that they learn it at a younger stage. And in schools, we target those schools which are at least doing agriculture and agricultural management practice.
1: Tabagolo re Statistics South Africa e lokolotse dipalo-palo tsa ga bjale tse di laetsang gore palo ya semmušo ya batho bao ba sa šomeng e oketšegile ka peresente ye tee fegelwana tharo. 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
2: 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date ke 22 jam may 2026 For more information, o tla go website ya bona or o tla nna go Facebook ng ya ka. Gane South African Qualification Authority le yone na le mshomo for a manager in human resource. Motho wa gona o tswantse ya ba le degree in human resource management and 6 years experience. Closing date ke 22 jam May 2026. For more information, o tla go website ya bona or o tla nna go Facebook ng ya ka. Gane Joburg City Theatre le yone na le mshomo for administrator artistic motho wa gona tswantse ya ba le diploma in performing arts and 5 years experience closing date ke 25 jam May 2026 for more information o tlo go website ya bona or o tlo nlata go Facebook ng ya ka gane South African National Energy Development Institute le yone na le mshomo for a legal advisor ke position A1 Junior 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years experience executive manager in corporate services motho wa gona tswantsa ba le degree in HR and 10 years experience closing date ke 15 jam May 2026 for more information o tlo go website ya bona 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
1: 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Zine Buthelezi wa bega.
2: The Department of Home Affairs has described the Constitutional Court's judgment as a major victory in its efforts to restore the rule of law in South Africa's immigration system. The court confirmed that repeat asylum applications will not be allowed once an original application has been finally rejected. Home Affairs says the ruling will help prevent abuse of the asylum system and support broader immigration reforms. Minister of Home Affairs Leon Schreiber says the judgment affirms government's commitments to strengthen and rebuild the country's migration management system. This is Zinebo Telezi for SABC News in Johannesburg.
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3: 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The decrease in employment was mainly driven by community and social services with 206,000, construction 110,000, and transport 30,000.
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5: 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Yes, in the townships there are programs. Our inspectors have also are overstressed, as you know, that we do not have the necessary numbers and capacity, which we know that we are looking at how we can improve the capacity of our building inspectors so that we can enforce our bylaws, especially in the townships.
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6: Anyone who wishes to donate general relief efforts but also just to ease the load on the city's NGO partners is encouraged to do so. The designated drop-off points are Powell, Goodwood, Lakeside, Moulton, Ottery, Roland, Strand and Hout Bay fire stations.
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4: 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I'm going to go to the house. I'm going to go to the house. I'm going to go to the house. I'm going to go to the house. I'm going to go to the house. I'm going to go to the house. I'm going to go to the house. I'm going to go to the house. I'm going to go to the house. I'm going to go to the house. I'm going to go to the house. I'm going to go to the house. I'm going to go to the house. I'm going to go to the house. I'm going to go to the house. I'm going to go to the house. I'm going to go to the house. I'm going to go to the house. I'm going to go to the house. I'm going to go to the house. I'm going to go to the house. I'm going to go to the house. I'm going to go to the house. I'm going to go to the house. I'm going to go to the house. I'm going to go to the house. I'm going to go to the house. I'm going to go to the house. I'm going to go to the house. I'm going to go to the house. I'm going to go to the house. I'm going to go to the house. I'm going to go to the house. I'm going to go to the house. I'm going to go to the house. I'm going to go to the house. 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
2: 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The principle of separation of powers is that the Constitution has acted, instructing the National Assembly to act in terms of the Constitution. It cannot be stopped by the executive represented by the President from doing its duties.
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3: The Department of Home Affairs has described the Constitutional Court's judgment as a major victory in its efforts to restore the rule of law in South Africa's immigration system. The court confirmed that repeat asylum applications will not be allowed once an original application has been finally rejected. Home Affairs says the ruling will help prevent abuse of the asylum system and support broader immigration reforms. Minister of Home Affairs Leon Schreiber says the judgment affirms government's commitment to strengthen and rebuild the country's migration management system. This is Zinubu Tselezi for SABC News in Johannesburg.
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4: 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He also put, he said, Minister, you must also create more than a million jobs by 2029. So we've got targets that we are working to, and the president is monitoring us very closely.
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5: 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Yes, in the townships there are programs. Our inspectors have also are overstressed, as you know, that we do not have the necessary numbers and capacity, which we know that we are looking at how we can improve the capacity of our building inspectors so that we can enforce our bylaws, especially in the townships.
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3: From the beginning, when somebody is suspended, as I said earlier, it's not a punishment. There's no finding of guilt. It's just a precautionary matter pending the person's appearing before a disciplinary committee on charges that are going to be preferred against them. That took a little time because there were four of them involved with different offences, some of them being very serious offences of racism, of violence, abuse of members of the NEC and so forth. I won't elaborate into the details. You've seen some of the video clips. It's disgraceful.
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2: 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It is a developmental instrument. It becomes an instrument through which we can grow our economies. Tourism must be seen for what it is, a major economic driver, as it contributes billions of dollars annually to many African economies.
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3: 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He said, Minister, you must also create more than a million jobs by 2029. 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
0: 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Yeah, they are Mufuto.
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3: 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But honestly speaking, I think we will qualify to go to the World Cup.
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2: in line with standard protocol, the minister's close protector and the driver immediately stopped at the scene together with the minister and remained there until police and emergency medical services arrived. Statements were subsequently obtained from those present at the scene. Two separate cases of culpable homicide are under investigation and the circumstances surrounding both accidents form part of ongoing police investigations. 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
3: 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The ANC clique therefore rejects attempts to remove the democratically elected president through opportunism and media trials and unconstitutional means.
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4: 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And the funding model study which has been developed and we are currently in consultation with National Treasury on the most suitable model to ensure that the public broadcaster is empowered to balance its commercial operations and public broadcasting mandate.
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5: 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So the capacity is a challenge that there is a need for constant people who are having powers to decide to constantly ensure that the capacity is enhanced. And if that is done, I think that we can, the DPCI can be elevated to similar structures in other countries.
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0: 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President Noshi ye sa ka go ya Fellowship Studio.
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6: I respect the decisions that came from the discussions to make that decision yeah we're going to do our best you know to use that format to prepare ourselves you know because for us it's not only about the league but it's also to prepare for the continent you know but yeah it's we'll see if the format is going to be helpful and useful you know for the development of the players because I really feel that maybe more games gives a lot of benefit for all the teams to develop more players so more players get more game time and but also thinking about you know we the Banyana the reliance is on the Hollywood Bet Super League you know to give a product that can actually help Banyana you know but if the players are getting less game time not sure if that is going to be helpful to make sure that we have a Banyana that can be strong and competitive
5: papa di bona mathomo go setlhatse seswa ba ya go raloka le Deep Roof Ladies Mola campusene ya Soweto ya University of Johannesburg re le rabolishana le tipa wa selala go mmera fetsa ka taba ya gore 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
4: 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It's a really good goal. 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
7: 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I'm in a Nankaro, I mean. 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
1: 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Statements were subsequently obtained from those present at the scene. Two separate cases of culpable homicide are under investigation and the circumstances surrounding both accidents form part of ongoing police investigations. 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
2: Nobody knew that those people there who are citizens of other countries are dying of a virus called Hunter virus. It is us in South Africa who discovered that within 24 hours of the people arriving here, when they were sick there for whatever number of days, nobody could know it was Hunter virus. It is us, because we have got a very important institution which people undermine all the time, regardless of its performance, the National Institute of Communicable Diseases, NICD.
0: Go phulegile kgabo ya mollo factoring ya Katle Wood borwa bja Durban. 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
3: ALS paramedics are currently mobile to a factory that is well alight in the Dial Road area of Clearwood, south of Durban. Now at this stage it's unknown exactly what is on fire. This is from the Pavilion Bridge where a smoke is billowing into the sky.
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4: 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The ANC clique therefore rejects attempts to remove the democratically elected president through opportunism and media trials and unconstitutional means.
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5: so overall young people 15 to 34 years, their unemployment rate is sitting at 45.8%, whereas when you go to older age cohorts 55 to 64 years, their unemployment rate is sitting at 12.6%. 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
2: 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I'm saying adventurously because that too cannot succeed. The principle of separation of powers is that the constitution has acted, instructing the National Assembly to act in terms of the constitution. It cannot be stopped by the executive represented by the president from doing its duties.
1: CTB Samolao le Molaotheo Dr. Phindile Ntliziyana o dumela gore gopelo ya go lekola pego leswa le tshepidiso ya go voutela ge ba presidente o swanetše go tlošwa maemong a gagwe go ba aowa e ka diriwa ka nako e tee e fela o re presidente a ka dira gopelo palamenteng gore tshepidiso yeo e emišwe ge ba sa letetše dipoelo tša tekolo leswa ya pego.
3: The review application can run concurrently with Parliament's impeachment process, because the High Court does not have the power to interdict or halt the Assembly from proceeding with its inquiry until the review is completed. That is because the High Court cannot interfere with the Constitutional Court order. What the President can do is apply to the National Assembly to halt or suspend the process pending the review, and the National Assembly, as an independent branch of government, would have to consider and decide on that application.
1: Go lebjalo Dr. Mkhuseli Vimba o re go sa shejwe gore palamente e tswela pele go ba aowa ntwa ya semolao e tlile go tswela pele nako e telele.
4: The one thing that cannot be denied is that there are going to be delays in this whole process. Then the president mentioned that this will be done expeditiously. That is relative because there is a lot of processes that needs to be followed to get to a point where we say that the report has been set aside or the application for review has succeeded or not succeeded. And there may be appeals regarding the outcome, whichever outcome that comes out of court as a result of the application to set aside the report.
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5: 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That's why we have to go all out to tell our people in Limpopo to say this is the money that we are having, though it's not enough, but we are able to do 1-3 out of the budget that we have been given. And to tell them also that as a department, we've got a clean audit to show that we are not just paying with their money, but we are doing what is expected from us, which is due to them as our citizens in the province.
0: Okay. Mlokotla petition ke shetse ke bontshitse gore budget go batekanyetso ya lena e okeditswe ka

0: 63s, one in Seshego and one in Vembe, which is going to be completed this year. And not this only, Ronaldo Jelly in Chinyan, only issue of my CPFs. Finally, stipend as the department. We are going to make sure that we appoint them again this year. Liba street committees. Liba leri link the YB, YC Corp, the Maputa Liba Banyani. But about trainer wa mapodisa, but they close the gap between Torero ya mapodisa in our community. So with that man, we are going to do all those for this financial year. Low catch at the Koloi, Akriva Tura are not the Koloi. Low catch at the Koloi, and issue allow appoint another traffic officers. Kile, Idio, make sure only visibility in our roads. Akri Rashotanyan, Mara gradually. We are doing it because 154 the many, we can increase visibility among traffic officers on our roads.
1: Lebetse gape thoko diranta tse di milione tse magolosenyane masometlhano nne ferelwana tee bakeng sa ditirelo tsa go sepetsana le dipese e le gore se se akaretsa eng e tlabe e akaretsa eng masheleng a lebeletseng ge re lebeletse tsona ditirelo tse tsa dibese.
0: Ke ele re bitsang ke bus subsidies. Ka bus subsidies is where we give bus operators or bus companies a certain amount of money, which reduces the amount of money that our passengers or our commuters were supposed to pay. For example, if we are dropping 30 rands, the department will pay half and the commuter will pay the other half. So that money is used solely for those. When we talk about bus subsidies, we subsidize our communities, not the company per se, but our communities for them not to pay that lot of money when going wherever they want to go.
1: Ba bangwe ba ka nagana gore ge re bolela ka kgoro ya dinamelwa re ne go bolela ka kantoro ya lena e le go yona kantoro e kgolo ka fa toropong ya Polokwane. 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
0: That taba re sa eme ana mo. If a person does not have a scholar transport permit, we are not going to allow that person to operate. So now, for now, because we are feeling 60 days, we are about to buy a book study tabachabot. So we are looking at the about and within that 60 days, we are saying, we are going to get the permit. We are going fela if the college is on the roadworthy, if the driver is on the license, we are going to transport the public. We are going Mara, after 60 days, we are starting to say if you didn't do what you were supposed to do, because we are going to receive. But if I would say it, our offices are open. Come, they will tell you what to do so that you can get the permits that you are looking for. So.

0: le yona pele re sa emetse gore batho ba apply ka bontšhi ba tla kgona go ba because if re ba tlogela moashi a re nyake dilo tsela re di boneng ko Gauteng where a taxi driver will just do whatever. We don't even know whether the taxi was having a permit or not, whether it was roadworthy or not. Since that program, we thomile rena as Limpopo because it started with us in Limpopo. Now it has been adopted by national. Every Thursday, we are reporting to the minister what is happening about scholar transport.
1: Ba bangwe ba lla ka gore gona go yona tabe ya gore ba hwetse mangwalo a gore ba kgone go shuma ka go lokologa le ka molao le gore ba shume ga botse ntle le gore ba gatakele ditaelo tja goro. 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
0: For this year we have got money that have been set aside. 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So do have that 58.5 million set aside to buy those vehicles. And re na le 3.5 million ya go reka the moving violation recorder vehicles yona. Get that car which is saving everything inside it, whether you are at the front or at the back. They can record the speed that you are driving at. If you are more than 120, they can arrest you while they are behind you or even if they are in front of you. So we're going to buy some of them. And again, we're going to have this 34.1 million. Yonakia, the EPWPs, where we are dealing with the people that will be dealing with the issue of crime and other things. So, but the issue, yare nakudukudu, then visibility will be there. That's why I'm saying we're going to add more vehicles. And the issue of traffic officers is part of making sure that there's visibility on the roads.
1: Re sa le gona tabeng ye ya masolo a lena a polokego mo legotla phetiši go na le mafelo a e leng gore a tlaletswe ke dikotsi ka mo provinceng a bitswa di-hotspots. 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
0: As we know gore N1, whether it's south or north, here under South African Road Agency. But for now, go Ingwe Park, where these many accidents are happening. Go on the bus every now and then. Tomorrow, we're going with my office because there's something that's happening. But try a little closer. That ditch or what was ever well at that other side. But I want to vet flag, they keep moving fast. So they will tell the brakes, they were not working. It's another story, that one, because mo ileng gona ko vet flag if motho wa go kgona go tsewa dithaba tsela ke mo o thelela o ya ko fase. So that one is just a human error, or you can't say it's a mechanical problem because we are not sure whether the bus was not having brakes, but the brakes were not working. I cannot believe that motor the brake did not break, but it means if the brake did not break, the bus itself was not roadworthy. But that other issue, we've tried to close, but they've tried to close it. We are going there tomorrow. I want to buy Swaleji Yuang Mara. Without hearing any accident, it means now that place is safe to be used by anyone. But tomorrow we will be there to see what is happening.
1: Mulukhotla petishi ke bone go ya ka polelo ya lena le re le le goro ngwageng wa ditšhelete gona le mashileng le gore le ipetse ona ke ya le a letseno ke revenue collection target le ipetse gore le nya ka go fitlhela go fitlha ka ile gona le ya go dira seo.
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0: 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transport as a way of coming in and out of the country so when we say the transport is the only vehicle that can lead to this economic viability is because people are using it on a daily basis.
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5: Qatar, Dubai being seriously affected, tourism numbers from the Middle East already decreasing. But also the more devastating blow we're going to be feeling is because of the oil price skyrocketing, basically doubling. Fuel prices similarly basically doubling, especially diesel. So that means when workers who are already highly indebted, who already spend about 40% of their salaries getting to work and so on.
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6: With this introduction of AI and so forth, certain industries are still at risk, and this technology is evolving very fast. It's going to put a lot of pressure on the market at large. Depends on how even the unions are going to actually deal with it, or how we as a country are going to deal with it. But the reality is that things, unfortunately, might not get easy soon unless we do something about it.
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2: 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He then instructed me to go inside the buggy. Then a big argument ensued between Major General Khan and Chief Mashaba, whereby Major General Khan ended up disarming Chief Mashaba of his service firearm and stopped the guys from dog unit from searching the warehouse. I was made to sit in the car while I was photographed as if I'm a suspect.
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3: Most of the American evacuees are being held at the National Quarantine Unit at the University of Nebraska in Omaha, while two, including one who is reportedly symptomatic, are being held at a biocontainment unit at Emory University in Atlanta, Georgia. Leadership at the Centers for Disease Control has indicated that the risk to the rest of the country remained low. Individuals exposed to the virus are expected to complete an incubation period of 42 days or 6 weeks. Health officials are also reportedly monitoring individuals across at least 6 states, including in Arizona, California, Virginia, Texas, Georgia, and New Jersey. Sherman Brightspeed's SABC News, New York.
0: Gere ruma ruma ka taba kgolo ya gore phathi ya MK e bolela gore e ngwaletše mospeakara Thoko Didiza go mo kgopela go thakgola tshepedišo ya go leka go fološa mošireletši wa setšhaba advocate kolega 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
2: 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But you go to Sumtarne, Carlo Capilla for party. 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
2: 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Anuisha, Mamelodi Sundowns, 100.
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3: 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He then instructed me to go inside the buggy. Then a big argument ensued between Major General Khan and Chief Mashab, whereby Major General Khan ended up disarming Chief Mashab of his service firearm and stopped the guys from dog unit from searching the warehouse. I was made to sit in the car while I was photographed as if I'm a suspect.
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5: I know how difficult it is when people are hurting from the electorate in terms of the results of an election. What I've learnt over the last decade is what you don't do is have knee-jerk reactions to that and plunge the government into chaos. We need to have calm heads, get on with the job and respond to what the people have been asking us to do. But it is tough, we have made mistakes, but plunging the government into complete chaos will not be reflected on positively by the public.
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0: Moshato Watsewelewe Tabi Show Snoop Doggy featuring Sweet Beats Step Yamafelelum. 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But tell you want to travel at FM Bobo Kowalopo and Eric Kotamisha. 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